I need your company. I want you to want for me. I can't maneuver without you next to me. It's so complex to me. What do you need? Do you need bread? Do you need this? Do you need her? Do you need to be alone? I can wrap this up and get the fuck away instead. What is your wish? It could be granted. You're number one on my list. See, I'm Santa. Where's Rudolph? You're Paris City. I do not have some control. I am starting to wonder. Is this my free will or yours?

company. I need your company. I want you to want for me. I can't maneuver without you next to me. It's so complex to me. What do you need? Do you need bread? Do you need this? Do you need to be alone? I can wrap this up and get the fuck away instead. What is your wish? It could be granted. You're number one on my list. See, I'm Santa. Where's Rudolph? You're parasitic. I do not have some control. I am starting to wonder, is this my free will or yours?